0: 5 personnel to help with British Columbia's wildfire response. Another 40 Alberta wildfire firefighters were expected to head to BC today. Yesterday, BC recorded 101 active wildfires, including 46 out of control. The Bald Range wildfire near Summerland remained out of control at more than 15,000 hectares. BC Wildfire Service Incident Commander Hugh Murdoch said this yesterday evening.
1: This did not come with a significant wind event pushing this in any real way. It is just the result of the conditions that have been building for months and months and months.
0: RCMP also confirmed the death of an 8-year-old Meadow Valley woman who was evacuating with family because of the fire. Don't miss out on breaking news. Sign up for the daily news on discoverairdrie.com and get updates sent straight to your email. It's fast, easy, and free. In other news we're chasing today, Canada-U.S. trade talks continue today in Washington. Minister Dominic LeBlanc is meeting his U.S. counterpart ahead of an August 19th tariff deadline. Major U.S. papers are reporting that Donald Trump was secretly moved between planes in a catering truck during a NATO trip because of a credible threat. And Montreal's police chief will be addressing a racism scandal involving 16 officers from a Montreal Nord station.
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3: The Toronto Blue Jays picked up the win yesterday against the Boston Red Sox. They're looking for their second straight win today. The Calgary Stampeders return to the field on Thursday when they take on the BC Lions. The Stamps currently have a record of 4-5. The NFL preseason officially kicks off on Thursday with 6 different matches.
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0: Tonight, cloudy, chance of showers and a thunderstorm risk this evening. Local smoke lingers, and it's a low of 9. Tomorrow, cloudy, another chance of morning showers before periods of rain begin near noon. We could see up to 5 millimeters of rain. The high will be 15. Overnight, more rain, a low of 10. Rainy once again on Thursday, and a high of 11. 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
1: 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Weather-wise, cloudy tonight, showers are likely. We could see a thunderstorm risk and local smoke with a low of 9. Tomorrow morning, showers are possible. Then it is rainy near noon, a high of 15. Thursday, rain and 11. Friday, it is cloudy and a high of 16. 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
2: 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Weather-wise, showers are likely tonight with a thunderstorm risk and local smoke early. Tomorrow, rain develops near noon and we could see up to 5 millimeters. It'll be a high of 15. Thursday, rainy and cool with a high of 11. Friday, cloudy and 16. Access precise weather information instantly. 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
3: 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Airdrie's future Southwest Rec Center is moving into detailed design. The city says residents will also be asked for input in the coming months on the family activity zone. Council approved a new construction approach in July, shifting away from building the facility in three separate phases. Here's Councillor Candace Colson.
4: What we found was that building everything at once is more efficient and helps reduce overall project costs.
3: The full facility is now targeted to open in the first half of 2030. Rocky View Schools is adding 9 classroom complexity teams for the coming school year. Trustees approved the use of an extra $3 million in provincial funding during a special meeting yesterday. The money is on top of $3.6 million already approved for classroom complexity supports in the division. RVS said most of the new funding will go towards teachers and educational assistants. The division also added that supports are meant to address barriers to learning and improve access to targeted interventions. A man has been sentenced to 10 years in prison for a years-long series of frauds in and around Cochrane. Scott Philip Brooks pled guilty to 17 fraud, forgery, and impersonation charges tied to conduct between 2010 and 2018. A Calgary judge also ordered him to pay nearly $925,000 in restitution. The judgment says the case involved multiple victims, sophisticated forgeries, lawyer personation, and losses approaching $1 million. And a Mountain View County ranching couple has received a National Conservation Award. Sean and Holly LaBrie of Difficulty Ranch received the 2026 Dave Reed Award from ALUS. The couple has worked with ALUS Mountain View for about a decade on 14 conservation projects along Dog Pound Creek. The projects span 80 acres and include fencing sensitive riparian areas, protecting wetlands and tributaries, planting native trees, and adding solar-powered off-site watering for livestock. Mountain View County highlighted the award last week. Stay ahead of the curve and subscribe to the Daily News on Air 106.1 FM for all the latest local happenings sent directly to your inbox. And here's a look at some other headlines. Canada is trying to avoid new 50% U.S. tariffs on some exports. Trade Minister Dominic LeBlanc is meeting U.S. Trade Representative Jameson Greer today. Montreal police will give an update on an alleged racial profiling by officers in Montreal Nord. And there are some U.S. reports saying that Donald Trump used a decoy plane during a NATO trip because of a security threat.
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3: Cloudy tonight with showers likely and a risk of a thunderstorm this evening. Local smoke is expected early. It'll be a low of 9. Tomorrow, cloudy, chance of morning showers before some steadier rain develops near noon. We could see up to 5 millimeters and the high will be 15. The rain does continue overnight. It'll be a low of 10. Thursday, more rain and it will be cool with a high of 11 degrees. 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
3: 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Weather-wise, cloudy tonight. Showers are likely. We could see a thunderstorm risk and local smoke with a low of 9. Tomorrow morning, showers are possible. Then it is rainy near noon, a high of 15. Thursday, rain and 11. Friday, it is cloudy and a high of 16. 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
3: 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Weather-wise, showers are likely tonight with a thunderstorm risk and local smoke early. Tomorrow, rain develops near noon and we could see up to 5 millimeters. It'll be a high of 15. Thursday, rainy and cool with a high of 11. Friday, cloudy and 16. Access precise weather information instantly. 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
2: 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Didsbury RCMP are asking possible additional victims to come forward after a housekeeper was charged with theft. Police say they received a report August 3rd from a rural Mountain View County property. RCMP alleged the woman had been hired for home care and housekeeping services before property was stolen. Ann Carveth of Cremona is charged with theft under $5,000 and being unlawfully in a dwelling house. The allegations have not yet been proven in court, and she is scheduled to appear in Didsbury court later this month. The town of Olds is reminding residents not to prune elm trees during Alberta's annual elm pruning ban. The ban runs from April 1st through till the end of September. The town says Dutch elm disease has been confirmed in Edmonton, but Olds has not been affected. Dutch elm disease is a fatal fungal disease that can kill elm trees sometimes within weeks. Residents are also being told not to move elm firewood from other communities because it can carry beetles that spread the disease. Anyone who notices possible symptoms should contact the Town of Olds Parks Department or the Society to Prevent Dutch Elm Disease Hotline. Alberta will be reviewing its emergency alert processes for vulnerable missing people after the death of 11-year-old Parker Wells in Calgary. The province says public safety and emergency services will consult law enforcement, disability advocates, and community partners. That work will include a review of Alberta's Amber Alert system and its current criteria. However, the province is not at this time announcing a new alert category yet. A separate review will also be looking at the policies and procedures of the service provider responsible for Parker's care when he went missing. The government says the work will coincide with the Calgary Police's own operational and investigation review. Alberta has provided 245 personnel to help with British Columbia's wildfire response. Another 40 Alberta wildfire firefighters were expected to head to BC today. Yesterday, BC recorded 101 active wildfires, including 46 out of control. The Bald Range wildfire near Summerland remained out of control at more than 15,000 hectares. BC Wildfire Service Incident Commander Hugh Murdoch said this yesterday evening.
3: This did not come with a significant wind event pushing this in any real way. It is just the result of the conditions that have been building for months and months and months.
2: RCMP also confirmed the death of an 80-year-old Meadow Valley woman who was evacuating with family because of the fire. Don't miss out on breaking news. Sign up for the daily news on discoveraerdrie.com and get updates sent straight to your email. It's fast, easy, and free. In other news we're chasing today, Canada-U.S. trade talks continue today in Washington. Minister Dominic LeBlanc is meeting his U.S. counterpart ahead of an August 19th tariff deadline. Major U.S. papers are reporting that Donald Trump was secretly moved between planes in a catering truck during a NATO trip because of a credible threat. And Montreal's police chief will be addressing a racism scandal involving 16 officers from a Montreal Nord station.
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2: Tonight, cloudy, chance of showers and a thunderstorm risk this evening. Local smoke lingers, and it's a low of 9. Tomorrow, cloudy, another chance of morning showers before periods of rain begin near noon. We could see up to 5 millimeters of rain. The high will be 15. Overnight, more rain, a low of 10. Rainy once again on Thursday, and a high of 11. Local news, local sports, and local weather. 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
1: 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Weather-wise, cloudy tonight. Showers are likely. We could see a thunderstorm risk and local smoke with a low of 9. Tomorrow morning, showers are possible. Then it is rainy near noon, a high of 15. Thursday, rain and 11. Friday, it is cloudy and a high of 16. 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
5: 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Weather-wise, showers are likely tonight with a thunderstorm risk and local smoke early. Tomorrow, rain develops near noon and we could see up to 5 millimeters. It'll be a high of 15. Thursday, rainy and cool with a high of 11. Friday, cloudy and 16. Access precise weather information instantly. 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
7: Victorian slang that sounds modern, really. I've just got a few examples to share that I think have potential anyways, like butter upon bacon means you're extra or you're doing too much. Not upon, though. Nobody's using upon anymore. Butter upon bacon. You're butter on bacon. Look at this guy over here. He's butter on bacon. He's extra. He's doing too much. And then the other one I think could make a comeback is keep your hair on. In an era where there were wearing wigs, this makes sense. Now, just hilarious. Keep your hair on. Calm down. Look at this guy over here. He's butter on bacon. Keep your hair on, pal.
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2: 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Airdrie's future Southwest Rec Center is moving into detailed design. The city says residents will also be asked for input in the coming months on the family activity zone. Council approved a new construction approach in July, shifting away from building the facility in three separate phases. Here's Councillor Candace Colson.
3: What we found was that building everything at once is more efficient and helps reduce overall project costs.
2: The full facility is now targeted to open in the first half of 2030. Rocky View Schools is adding 9 classroom complexity teams for the coming school year. Trustees approved the use of an extra $3 million in provincial funding during a special meeting yesterday. The money is on top of $3.6 million already approved for classroom complexity supports in the division. RVS said most of the new funding will go towards teachers and educational assistants. The division also added that supports are meant to address barriers to learning and improve access to targeted interventions. A man has been sentenced to 10 years in prison for a years-long series of frauds in and around Cochrane. Scott Philip Brooks pled guilty to 17 fraud, forgery, and impersonation charges tied to conduct between 2010 and 2018. A Calgary judge also ordered him to pay nearly $925,000 in restitution. The judgment says the case involved multiple victims, sophisticated forgeries, lawyer personation, and losses approaching $1 million. And a Mountain View County ranching couple has received a National Conservation Award. Sean and Holly LaBrie of Difficulty Ranch received the 2026 Dave Reed Award from ALUS. The couple has worked with ALUS Mountain View for about a decade on 14 conservation projects along Dog Pound Creek. The projects span 80 acres and include fencing sensitive riparian areas, protecting wetlands and tributaries, planting native trees, and adding solar-powered off-site watering for livestock. Mountain View County highlighted the award last week. Stay ahead of the curve and subscribe to the Daily News on Air 106.1 FM for all the latest local happenings sent directly to your inbox. And here's a look at some other headlines. Canada is trying to avoid new 50% U.S. tariffs on some exports. Trade Minister Dominic LeBlanc is meeting U.S. Trade Representative Jameson Greer today. Montreal police will give an update on an alleged racial profiling by officers in Montreal Nord. And there are some U.S. reports saying that Donald Trump used a decoy plane during a NATO trip because of a security threat.
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2: Cloudy tonight with showers likely and a risk of a thunderstorm this evening. Local smoke is expected early. It'll be a low of 9. Tomorrow, cloudy, chance of morning showers before some steadier rain develops near noon. We could see up to 5 millimeters and the high will be 15. The rain does continue overnight. It'll be a low of 10. Thursday, more rain and it will be cool with a high of 11 degrees. 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
7: 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Weather-wise, cloudy tonight, a chance of showers and a risk of a thunderstorm. It'll be a low of 9. Tomorrow, rain begins near noon. We could see up to 5 millimeters. It'll be a high of 15. Rainy on Thursday and a high of 11. Friday does rebound slightly, and it's a high of 16. Sun or storm, find the area's official forecast through the Discover Airdrie app.
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4: 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Weather-wise, cloudy tonight. Some showers are likely. We could see a thunderstorm and local smoke. It's a low of 9. Tomorrow, rainy near noon, a high of 15. Rain continues through Thursday with a high of 11. Friday, it's cloudy and a high of 16. 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
4: Hey, it's Justin Crouch from Air Mornings. In case you missed it recently on the show, we made a deal with her that if she could learn to ride her bike last week while we were off on our staycation, we would buy her a new bike. So we took her training wheels off, and she started riding her bike within 5 seconds. I was lucky enough that I pulled out my phone in time to get a video of the whole thing going down. Like 5 seconds flat, and she was off and flying. And Brittany and I just looked at each other, threw our hands up, and accepted that we had been hustled.
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1: 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Weather-wise, cloudy tonight, a chance of showers and a risk of a thunderstorm. It'll be a low of 9. Tomorrow, rain begins near noon. We could see up to 5 millimeters. It'll be a high of 15. Rainy on Thursday and a high of 11. Friday does rebound slightly, and it's a high of 16. Sun or storm, find the area's official forecast through the Discover Airdrie app.
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6: 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Weather-wise, cloudy tonight. Some showers are likely. We could see a thunderstorm and local smoke. It's a low of 9. Tomorrow, rainy near noon, a high of 15. Rain continues through Thursday with a high of 11. Friday, it's cloudy and a high of 16. 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
5: Hey, it's Justin Crouch from Air Mornings. 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
6: specifically oxeye daisies and scentless chamomile are considered noxious and can spread quickly if not properly managed. 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Like, how concerned do we need to be? I'm probably blowing it out of proportion.

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2: 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Weather-wise, cloudy tonight, a chance of showers and a risk of a thunderstorm. It'll be a low of 9. Tomorrow, rain begins near noon. We could see up to 5 millimeters. It'll be a high of 15. Rainy on Thursday and a high of 11. Friday does rebound slightly, and it's a high of 16. Sun or storm, find the area's official forecast through the Discover Airdrie app.
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7: 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Weather-wise, cloudy tonight. Some showers are likely. We could see a thunderstorm and local smoke. It's a low of 9. Tomorrow, rainy near noon, a high of 15. Rain continues through Thursday with a high of 11. Friday, it's cloudy and a high of 16. 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
2: Hey, it's Justin Crouch from Air Mornings. 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
3: Yikes. Yeah, rain all week. Seems like we're running it back to the old June monsoon there. But we had perfect weather all week long last week for our staycation that we did. And then as soon as the week wraps up, bam, bad weather. We're pretty lucky. To the point that I do think I need to buy a lottery ticket this week.

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1: 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Cloudy day today with a chance of rain in the morning and the afternoon, a high of 15. Tomorrow we'll have some more rain with a high of 11. And Friday we'll have a cloudy day with a high of 16. 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
5: 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Cloudy day today with a chance of rain in the morning and the afternoon, a high of 15. Tomorrow we'll have some more rain with a high of 11. And Friday we'll have a cloudy day with a high of 16. 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
3: 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Cloudy day today with a chance of rain in the morning and the afternoon, a high of 15. Tomorrow we'll have some more rain with a high of 11. And Friday we'll have a cloudy day with a high of 16. 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
1: 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Cloudy day today with a chance of rain in the morning and the afternoon, a high of 15. Tomorrow we'll have some more rain with a high of 11. And Friday we'll have a cloudy day with a high of 16. 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
1: 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Cloudy day today with a chance of rain in the morning and the afternoon, a high of 15. Tomorrow we'll have some more rain with a high of 11. And Friday we'll have a cloudy day with a high of 16. 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
6: 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Cloudy day today with a chance of rain in the morning and the afternoon, a high of 15. Tomorrow we'll have some more rain with a high of 11. And Friday we'll have a cloudy day with a high of 16. 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
4: 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Cloudy day today with a chance of rain in the morning and the afternoon, a high of 15. Tomorrow we'll have some more rain with a high of 11. And Friday we'll have a cloudy day with a high of 16. 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
1: 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Cloudy day today with a chance of rain in the morning and the afternoon, a high of 15. Tomorrow we'll have some more rain with a high of 11. And Friday we'll have a cloudy day with a high of 16. 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
1: 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Cloudy day today with a chance of rain in the morning and the afternoon, a high of 15. Tomorrow we'll have some more rain with a high of 11. And Friday we'll have a cloudy day with a high of 16. 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
4: 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Cloudy day today with a chance of rain in the morning and the afternoon, a high of 15. Tomorrow we'll have some more rain with a high of 11. And Friday we'll have a cloudy day with a high of 16. 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
2: 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Cloudy day today with a chance of rain in the morning and the afternoon, a high of 15. Tomorrow we'll have some more rain with a high of 11. And Friday we'll have a cloudy day with a high of 16. 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
1: 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Cloudy day today with a chance of rain in the morning and the afternoon, a high of 15. Tomorrow we'll have some more rain with a high of 11. And Friday we'll have a cloudy day with a high of 16. 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
2: I'm Lauren Meister with your local news, streaming now through the Discover Airdrie app. Chinook's Winds Spray Park has reopened after passing its latest Alberta Health Services water quality test. The park was temporarily closed after a water sample showed higher than acceptable levels of organic plant material, which can be caused by environmental factors. City staff treated the system with a high concentration of chlorine and rebalanced the water chemistry before reopening the spray park. The City of Calgary, Rocky View County, and the Canada Infrastructure Bank have signed an agreement to advance plans for the Prairie Economic Gateway, a proposed trade and logistics hub east of Calgary. The agreement will help assess the infrastructure, financing, and technical requirements needed to move the project toward construction. Officials say the project could attract investment, create jobs, and strengthen the Calgary region's trade and transportation network. Alberta RCMP frontline officers are getting a new look as they begin transitioning from the traditional gray uniform shirt to a navy blue version. During the transition, residents may see officers wearing either color, with both considered official RCMP uniforms. The RCMP is also reminding residents they can ask to see an officer's identification or contact their local detachment or 310 RCMP if they're unsure of an officer's identity. Volunteer Airdrie marked its 15th anniversary in 2025 by connecting residents with more than 100 volunteer opportunities and supporting 70 local organizations and community events. According to the organization's 2025 impact report, volunteers contributed more than 2,700 hours, while programs for seniors and youth expanded and a new membership program was introduced to better support local nonprofits. Volunteer Airdrie says it plans to continue building community connections by recruiting volunteers, strengthening partnerships, and helping nonprofit organizations meet their volunteer needs. In other news, the Bald Range wildfire near Summerland, BC, is growing to cover almost 18,000 hectares. The BC government has now banned all off-road vehicles on Crown Land. A top mountain climber has died after a climbing accident in California's Sierra Nevada. 30-year-old Jacob Wisnant was known for setting some of the fastest ascents of El Capitan in Yosemite National Park. And 2,000 people in Congo have died after an Ebola outbreak. News on the go. 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
2: The Toronto Blue Jays pulled off a scrappy 5-3 win over the Boston Red Sox last night. The Jays have now won 4 of their last 5. The Calgary Flames are preparing for their final season at the Scotiabank Saddledome, unveiling a farewell logo celebrating 44 years of memories and the fans who have filled the building. The Flames will play their final Saddledome game against the Vancouver Canucks on April 10th before moving to Scotia Place for the 2027-28 season.
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3: Showers expected off and on throughout the day today with a risk of a thunderstorm this afternoon. High of 14. More showers overnight, again with a risk of a thunderstorm this evening, dropping to 9. And then more rain expected throughout the day tomorrow, 10 to 20 millimeters to be exact, with a high of 11 into Friday, cloudy and a high of 16. Right now it's mostly cloudy and 12.
1: What is that racket? Is it a cat fight? No, it's just Justin singing with the studio door open again. 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

0: Ed Sheeran teaming up with Martin Garrix on Repeat It at 6:07. It's a mostly cloudy and 12, looking at an awful lot of rain today. 5 to 10 millimeters expected with a risk of a thunderstorm this afternoon. 5 to 10 millimeters through this evening and overnight with a risk of a thunderstorm. 10 to 20 millimeters expected throughout the day tomorrow. Yeah, a lot of the wet stuff on the way. Air 106, Air Mornings. I'm Justin Crouch. Good morning and welcome to the program. Lots to get to today. The movie night out returns, so we're going to play for Landmark Cinemas, Tickets and Treats, just after 8 o'clock. We're going to talk about the insane ways, absolutely insane ways, that my six-year-old likes to start conversations. We're going to do a bit of a deep dive into the work I'm doing trying to make the Cybertruck the modern punch buggy or PT Bruiser cruiser. And as well, we're going to chat about the one of the funniest news stories of the year. I've got another to add to the collection. All of that and more on the program for you today. Good morning.
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A friendly reminder, if you see anything on the roads this morning, let me know what's going on. 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Hey.

0: Because I have kids and a dog, it's rare that I have a clean floor in my house. So when the occasion arises, aka my monthly mop, I commemorate the occasion by taking a photo. Air 106, Air Mornings, I'm Justin Crouch. It's mostly cloudy and 12, pretty gloomy today. Rain expected throughout at 6:19. So, obviously, when I take this picture of my clean floors, to remember it when it's destroyed in less than 10 minutes. And sure enough, within 10 minutes of me doing a fresh mop of my floors, the dog was let in with muddy paws. One of my girls spilled a whole cup of juice, and then my wife, Brittany, comes in with groceries and walks right across my clean floor with dirty shoes. Come on! It was nice while it lasted.
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0: Not seeing any big issues on the roads as of yet this morning. Just the typical volume starting to build on the major routes. 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
0: 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Showers off and on today, 5 to 10 millimeters on the way with a risk of a thunderstorm this afternoon, high of 14. Showers continue overnight with a risk of a thunderstorm this evening, another 5 to 10 millimeters with a low of 9. And more rain is expected throughout the day tomorrow, 10 to 20 millimeters with a high of 11. Right now, it's mostly cloudy and 12. 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
1: I'm Lauren Meister, and here's what's making news this hour. Volunteer Airdrie says it celebrated its 15th anniversary last year by connecting residents with more than 100 volunteer opportunities and supporting 70 local organizations and events. The organization's impact report also highlights more than 2,700 volunteer hours, expanded support for seniors and youth, and the launch of a new membership program for nonprofits. Volunteer Airdrie says it will continue focusing on volunteer recruitment, community partnerships, and helping local organizations meet their volunteer needs. Chinook Winds Spray Park has reopened after passing its latest Alberta Health Services water quality test. The park was temporarily closed after a water sample showed higher than acceptable levels of organic plant material, which can be caused by environmental factors. City staff treated the system with a high concentration of chlorine and rebalanced the water chemistry before reopening the spray park. The City of Calgary, Rocky View County, and the Canada Infrastructure Bank have signed an agreement to advance the Prairie Economic Gateway, a proposed trade and logistics hub east of Calgary. The agreement will allow the organizations to assess the infrastructure, financing, and technical requirements needed to move the project closer to construction. Officials say the project could attract investment, create jobs, and strengthen the region's trade and transportation network. Alberta RCMP frontline officers are getting a new look as they transition from the traditional gray uniform shirt to a navy blue version. During the transition, residents may see officers wearing either color, as both are official RCMP uniforms. In other news, the Bald Range wildfire near Summerland, BC, is growing to nearly 18,000 hectares. The BC government has now banned all off-road vehicles on Crown land. A top mountain climber has died following a climbing accident in California's Sierra Nevada. And in Congo, 2,000 people have died following an Ebola outbreak. Your news now. 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
1: The Toronto Blue Jays scratched out a 5-3 win over the Boston Red Sox yesterday. The Jays now have won 4 of their last 5. The Calgary Flames are preparing for their final season at the Scotiabank Saddledome, unveiling a farewell logo celebrating 44 years of memories and the fans who have filled the iconic building. The Flames will play their final game at the Saddledome against the Vancouver Canucks on April 10th before moving to Scotia Place for the 2027-28 season.
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3: Showers expected off and on today. 5 to 10 millimeters on the way with the risk of a thunderstorm this afternoon. High of 14. More showers through this evening and overnight with the risk of a thunderstorm. 5 to 10 millimeters more on the way with a low of 9. And more rain expected throughout the day tomorrow. 10 to 20 millimeters expected with a high of 11. Right now it's mostly cloudy and 12.
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0: Because the news is normally a lot of doom and gloom, I've been tracking the funniest news story of the year just to try and keep the vibe bright. And I think I've got another contender. Air 106, Air Mornings. I'm Justin Crouch. 5 to 10 millimeters of rain expected today with a risk of a thunderstorm this afternoon. It's mostly cloudy and 12 at 641. So this contender for funniest news story of the year, a mountain goat, a deck, and 2 days in Cochrane. So I guess this mountain goat was just hanging out on somebody's deck. Yeah, being a little bit aggressive, but hung out for 2 days before Fish and Wildlife had to come in and, you know, deal with the situation. But this has all the makings of a comedy cult classic, doesn't it? You know, mountain goat hangs out on someone's deck in Cochrane, refuses to leave for 2 days before it has to be, you know, taken away. They could totally make this into a movie. Big question, though, who's going to play the goat? Probably Ryan Reynolds, right?
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0: Not seeing any big issues on the roads as of yet this morning. Just the typical volume starting to build on the major routes. If you do see something, though, please pass it along. 403-212-1061.
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6: 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Showers expected off and on today, 5 to 10 millimeters with a risk of a thunderstorm this afternoon, high 14. More showers through this evening and overnight with a risk of a thunderstorm, 5 to 10 millimeters more on the way with a low of 9. And rain expected off and on throughout the day tomorrow, 10 to 20 millimeters expected with a high of 11. Right now it's mostly cloudy and 12. Sun or storm, find the area's official forecast through the Discover Airdrie app.
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1: Jamie Fine, that's Cups of Coffee at 6:53. 5 to 10 millimeters of rain expected today with a risk of a thunderstorm this afternoon. That'll carry into this evening, overnight, throughout the day tomorrow. Awesome. Right now, it's mostly cloudy and 12. I'm Justin Crouch. This is Air Mornings. It's good to see that big yellow paint stain on Yankee Valley is still there. It's been a couple of weeks now, and it is still perfectly prominent on the road, is it not? And of course, that got me wondering, how long is that going to last, that big yellow paint stain on Yankee Valley? With what research I did, I came up with something from the Alberta government's website. I believe it says that it's solvent-based paint. Could be wrong there, but that's what I think I found. And that says that it lasts up to a couple of years on the road. So for at least the rest of this summer, maybe into next, every time I drive down Yankee Valley, yeah, I'm going to be imagining this.
2: Ah. No. Kevin, me na do it. Speed up.
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2: 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The park was temporarily closed after a water sample showed higher than acceptable levels of organic plant material, which can be caused by environmental factors. City staff treated the system with a high concentration of chlorine and rebalanced the water chemistry before reopening the spray park. The City of Calgary, Rocky View County, and the Canada Infrastructure Bank have signed an agreement to advance plans for the Prairie Economic Gateway, a proposed trade and logistics hub east of Calgary. The agreement will help assess the infrastructure, financing, and technical requirements needed to move the project toward construction. Officials say the project could attract investment, create jobs, and strengthen the Calgary region's trade and transportation network. Alberta RCMP frontline officers are getting a new look as they begin transitioning from the traditional gray uniform shirt to a navy blue version. During the transition, residents may see officers wearing either color, with both considered official RCMP uniforms. The RCMP is also reminding residents they can ask to see an officer's identification or contact their local detachment or 310 RCMP if they're unsure of an officer's identity. Volunteer Airdrie marked its 15th anniversary in 2025 by connecting residents with more than 100 volunteer opportunities and supporting 70 local organizations and community events. According to the organization's 2025 impact report, volunteers contributed more than 2,700 hours, while programs for seniors and youth expanded and a new membership program was introduced to better support local nonprofits. Volunteer Airdrie says it plans to continue building community connections by recruiting volunteers, strengthening partnerships, and helping nonprofit organizations meet their volunteer needs. In other news, the Bald Range wildfire near Summerland, BC, is growing to cover almost 18,000 hectares. The BC government has now banned all off-road vehicles on Crown Land. A top mountain climber has died after a climbing accident in California's Sierra Nevada. 30-year-old Jacob Wisnant was known for setting some of the fastest ascents of El Capitan in Yosemite National Park. And 2,000 people in Congo have died after an Ebola outbreak. News on the go. 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
2: The Toronto Blue Jays pulled off a scrappy 5-3 win over the Boston Red Sox last night. The Jays have now won 4 of their last 5. The Calgary Flames are preparing for their final season at the Scotiabank Saddledome, unveiling a farewell logo celebrating 44 years of memories and the fans who have filled the building. The Flames will play their final Saddledome game against the Vancouver Canucks on April 10th before moving to Scotia Place for the 2027-28 season.
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3: Showers expected off and on today, 5 to 10 millimeters on the way, with the risk of a thunderstorm this afternoon, high of 14. More showers through this evening and overnight, with the risk of a thunderstorm, 5 to 10 millimeters more on the way, with a low of 9. And more rain expected throughout the day tomorrow, 10 to 20 millimeters expected with a high of 11. Right now, it's mostly cloudy and 12.
1: 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Stay a little while. 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

0: Friendly reminder, still waiting to hear that cue to text this morning for a chance to qualify to win the Duck Duck Jeep, the Jeep Cherokee Hybrid from your Alberta Jeep dealers. Keep listening for that. Callaway Park tickets also up for grabs with that. Speaking of Callaway Park, Harry Styles, American Girls, Air 106 Air Mornings. I'm Justin Crouch. It's mostly cloudy and 12 at 7:07. With Callaway Park, there is a ride there that showed my daughters true colors last week. We took them there during our staycation last week. We took them to Callaway Park. And there is a hot air balloon ride that allows you to spin the little basket cart thing that you sit in as fast as you want. And so I got this video of everybody else on the ride, just like either sitting still or kind of like slowly doing it, a little bit of rotation. And then there's my girls going full tilt, spinning that thing as hard as they possibly can, showing their true colors.
1: Do you know what happened last night?
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0: So I've been trying to revive the old punch buggy game or PT Bruiser, Cruiser, whatever you played with the Cybertruck. And I did some digging into the numbers just to see what kind of workload I've got cut out for myself here. Maroon 5 Sugar at 718. Expecting a rain today. Right now, mostly cloudy and 12. I'm Justin Crouch. This is Air Mornings, Air 106. So at their peak, the PT Cruiser, we're going to do the Bruiser Cruiser, sold 1.35 million units. That was from 2000 to 2010. The Volkswagen Bug, if we want to go with Punch Buggy, from 1998 to now, has sold 22.5 million units. That's a lot of cars, a lot of vehicles out there on the road. Whereas the Cybertruck, if we're trying to make the Cybruise truck happen, has only sold 17,000 units. So 17,000 to well over a million is the comparison here. And I've only seen two in Airdrie so far. So, yeah, I guess I got my work cut out for me here.
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0: Airdrie Spray Park reopens after water test. We've got the full story for you right now through the Discover Airdrie app. High of 14 today. Showers expected off and on. 5 to 10 millimeters on the way with a risk of a thunderstorm this afternoon. That carries into this evening and overnight with another 5 to 10 millimeters on the way. Low of 9. And then rain continues throughout the day tomorrow. 10 to 20 millimeters on the way with a high of 11. Right now, it's mostly cloudy and 11. Stay informed with vital alerts and local weather. 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
1: I'm Lauren Meister, and here's what's making news this hour. Volunteer Airdrie says it celebrated its 15th anniversary last year by connecting residents with more than 100 volunteer opportunities and supporting 70 local organizations and events. The organization's impact report also highlights more than 2,700 volunteer hours, expanded support for seniors and youth, and the launch of a new membership program for nonprofits. Volunteer Airdrie says it will continue focusing on volunteer recruitment, community partnerships, and helping local organizations meet their volunteer needs. Chinook Winds Spray Park has reopened after passing its latest Alberta Health Services water quality test. The park was temporarily closed after a water sample showed higher than acceptable levels of organic plant material, which can be caused by environmental factors. City staff treated the system with a high concentration of chlorine and rebalanced the water chemistry before reopening the spray park. The City of Calgary, Rocky View County, and the Canada Infrastructure Bank have signed an agreement to advance the Prairie Economic Gateway, a proposed trade and logistics hub east of Calgary. The agreement will allow the organizations to assess the infrastructure, financing, and technical requirements needed to move the project closer to construction. Officials say the project could attract investment, create jobs, and strengthen the region's trade and transportation network. Alberta RCMP frontline officers are getting a new look as they transition from the traditional gray uniform shirt to a navy blue version. During the transition, residents may see officers wearing either color, as both are official RCMP uniforms. In other news, the Bald Range wildfire near Summerland, BC, is growing to nearly 18,000 hectares. The BC government has now banned all off-road vehicles on Crown land. A top mountain climber has died following a climbing accident in California's Sierra Nevada. And in Congo, 2,000 people have died following an Ebola outbreak. Your news now. 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
1: The Toronto Blue Jays scratched out a 5-3 win over the Boston Red Sox yesterday. The Jays now have won 4 of their last 5. The Calgary Flames are preparing for their final season at the Scotiabank Saddledome, unveiling a farewell logo celebrating 44 years of memories and the fans who have filled the iconic building. The Flames will play their final game at the Saddledome against the Vancouver Canucks on April 10th before moving to Scotia Place for the 2027-28 season.
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2: Showers expected off and on throughout the day today. 5-10 millimeters on the way with a risk of a thunderstorm this afternoon. High of 14. Showers continuing into this evening and overnight with a risk of a thunderstorm. Another 5-10 millimeters on the way with a low of 9. And more rain tomorrow. 10-20 millimeters on the way with a high of 11. Right now, it's mostly cloudy and 11.
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0: Just in case you missed the cue to text for our Duck Duck Jeep contest a little bit earlier this hour, worry not. Of course, there are more chances to come, but there are also other ways for you to get entered to win. That was Bolo, Two Punks in Love at 7:38. It's cloudy and 11. Air 106 Air Mornings. I'm Justin Crouch. 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
5: 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Cloudy today and rain expected off and on throughout. 5 to 10 millimeters on the way with a risk of a thunderstorm this afternoon. High of 14. Showers continuing into this evening and overnight with a risk of a thunderstorm. Low of 9 and 10 to 20 millimeters more expected throughout the day tomorrow with a high of 11. Right now, it's mostly cloudy and 11. Stay connected to local forecasts and stream us anywhere by downloading our Discover Airdrie app.
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0: Because I do, that's Preston Pablo at 7:50. It's mostly cloudy and 12. This is Air Mornings, Air 106. I'm Justin Crouch.
1: Okay, so I've got Anna in studio, Anna from our newsroom. You remember when I like first started and I had killed a spider in the bathroom for you?
2: Yeah, I remember that.
1: And then I like officially took on the title of like designated spider killer. Well, this is kind of carried over to my house as well.
2: Okay.
1: And I've got like a video to show you.
2: Is it a spider?
1: Yeah. So I came downstairs into my basement.
2: That looks pretty damn big.
1: Yeah. And he was like hanging from the ceiling.
2: He's too big.
1: In the middle of the room. In the middle of the room. And I'm like, I'm supposed to deal with him.
2: He's big. He's much bigger than the one you killed here. He's a healthy boy.
1: Yeah, like the fact that he was knee height, and I saw him as soon as I walked in the room. I was like, oh, that's a spider hanging from the ceiling.
2: This has to be dealt with.
1: So I do have a question for you. Mm-hmm. How is it that I get that part of my title revoked? Because I don't want it anymore.
2: I think it's a lifelong title. You're stuck with it.
1: No.
2: Yes.
1: Paperwork. What paperwork do I have? What form do I have to fill out? What HR person do I have to have a Teams meeting with to have this revoked from my title? I don't want it anymore.
2: I think you're in it for life.
1: Shoot.
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2: I'm Lauren Meister with your local news, streaming now through the Discover Airdrie app. Chinook's Winds Spray Park has reopened after passing its latest Alberta Health Services water quality test. The park was temporarily closed after a water sample showed higher than acceptable levels of organic plant material, which can be caused by environmental factors. City staff treated the system with a high concentration of chlorine and rebalanced the water chemistry before reopening the spray park. The City of Calgary, Rocky View County, and the Canada Infrastructure Bank have signed an agreement to advance plans for the Prairie Economic Gateway, a proposed trade and logistics hub east of Calgary. The agreement will help assess the infrastructure, financing, and technical requirements needed to move the project toward construction. Officials say the project could attract investment, create jobs, and strengthen the Calgary region's trade and transportation network. Alberta RCMP frontline officers are getting a new look as they begin transitioning from the traditional gray uniform shirt to a navy blue version. During the transition, residents may see officers wearing either color, with both considered official RCMP uniforms. The RCMP is also reminding residents they can ask to see an officer's identification or contact their local detachment or 310 RCMP if they're unsure of an officer's identity. Volunteer Airdrie marked its 15th anniversary in 2025 by connecting residents with more than 100 volunteer opportunities and supporting 70 local organizations and community events. According to the organization's 2025 impact report, volunteers contributed more than 2,700 hours, while programs for seniors and youth expanded and a new membership program was introduced to better support local nonprofits. Volunteer Airdrie says it plans to continue building community connections by recruiting volunteers, strengthening partnerships, and helping nonprofit organizations meet their volunteer needs. In other news, the Bald Range wildfire near Summerland, BC is growing to cover almost 18,000 hectares. The BC government has now banned all off-road vehicles on Crown Land. A top mountain climber has died after a climbing accident in California's Sierra Nevada. 30-year-old Jacob Wisnant was known for setting some of the fastest ascents of El Capitan in Yosemite National Park. And 2,000 people in Congo have died after an Ebola outbreak. News on the go. 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
2: The Toronto Blue Jays pulled off a scrappy 5-3 win over the Boston Red Sox last night. The Jays have now won 4 of their last 5. The Calgary Flames are preparing for their final season at the Scotiabank Saddledome, unveiling a farewell logo celebrating 44 years of memories and the fans who have filled the building. The Flames will play their final Saddledome game against the Vancouver Canucks on April 10th before moving to Scotia Place for the 2027-28 season.
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3: Showers expected off and on throughout the day today. 5 to 10 millimeters on the way with a risk of a thunderstorm this afternoon. High of 14. Showers continuing into this evening and overnight with a risk of a thunderstorm. Another 5 to 10 millimeters on the way with a low of 9. And more rain tomorrow. 10 to 20 millimeters on the way with a high of 11. Right now, it's mostly cloudy and 11.
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0: Ariana Grande, Hate That I Made You Love Me at 8:08. It's mostly cloudy and 11, expecting showers off and on today with a risk of a thunderstorm into this evening, overnight, and rain expected throughout the day. Tomorrow as well, Saugust, as I've dubbed it, continues. I'm Jonathan Crouch. This is Air Mornings, Air 106. Time for you to score a movie night out. Landmark Cinemas, tickets and treats are up for grabs. This week we are celebrating Mila Kunis's birthday. She has a birthday on Friday, and I was looking through her catalog, and I was like, okay, no, actually, there is a pretty deep catalog of movies here to pull from. So if you think you can name this one today, then give me a shout at 403-212-1061.
1: Okay, how high do you think that fence is?
2: I'm a little over 6 foot.
1: Uh-huh.
2: Looks like it's about three of me, so 6 times 3, 92 feet. 92 feet, that's really tall, right?
1: Yeah.
2: But they don't want you to get up there, so I guess that makes sense. Wait, 6 times 3.
1: My poor kid.
0: If you think you know that one, 403-212-1061, give me a shout now.
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0: things that I've... Air 106, good morning. Who's this?
1: This is Melanie.
0: Melanie, you think you can name that movie for me?
1: I think it's Friends with Benefits.
0: Yes, it is Friends with Benefits. Now, I apologize if I'm being forward here. Have you ever tried that, like, Friends with Benefits thing before?
1: Well, no, actually.
0: No, I was just asking. I've never done it myself. I don't know that I have the emotional capacity to handle something like that. I don't think I'm strong enough to do it. So anyways,
1: no.
0: Congratulations, Melanie. There you go. Landmark Perfect. Cinemas, tickets and treats are all yours, okay?
1: Thank you.

0: Do you want to see my scabs? That's an insane way to start a conversation, isn't it? Not according to my six-year-old. Rachel Platten, that's Fight Song at 8:19. It's mostly cloudy and 11, Air 106. I'm Justin Crouch. This is Air Mornings. That is exactly how my six-year-old started a conversation with her mother, my wife, Brittany, at the dinner table, no less. Hey, Mom, do you want to see my scabs? That's how she's leading things off. Yeah, I've got some studying to do to see what else it is that this kid is leading off conversations with.
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0: If you're headed into Calgary this morning, something to be aware of. Southbound Deerfoot Trail and 17 Ave Southeast. This is down in Calgary. There's an incident there blocking the right lane on the southbound exit ramp. Expect traffic delays and drive with caution. If you see anything else this morning, pass it along. You can call or text 403-212-1061.
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0: 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Showers expected off and on today, 5 to 10 millimeters on the way with a risk of a thunderstorm this afternoon, high of 14. Showers and a risk of a thunderstorm carries into this evening. Overnight, 5 to 10 millimeters on the way with a low of 9. And rain expected to continue throughout the day tomorrow, 10 to 20 millimeters on the way with a high of 11. Right now, it's mostly cloudy and 11. Accurate weather updates anytime and anywhere. 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
1: I'm Lauren Meister, and here's what's making news this hour. Volunteer Airdrie says it celebrated its 15th anniversary last year by connecting residents with more than 100 volunteer opportunities and supporting 70 local organizations and events. The organization's impact report also highlights more than 2,700 volunteer hours, expanded support for seniors and youth, and the launch of a new membership program for nonprofits. Volunteer Airdrie says it will continue focusing on volunteer recruitment, community partnerships, and helping local organizations meet their volunteer needs. Chinook Winds Spray Park has reopened after passing its latest Alberta Health Services water quality test. The park was temporarily closed after a water sample showed higher than acceptable levels of organic plant material, which can be caused by environmental factors. City staff treated the system with a high concentration of chlorine and rebalanced the water chemistry before reopening the spray park. The City of Calgary, Rocky View County, and the Canada Infrastructure Bank have signed an agreement to advance the Prairie Economic Gateway, a proposed trade and logistics hub east of Calgary. The agreement will allow the organizations to assess the infrastructure, financing, and technical requirements needed to move the project closer to construction. Officials say the project could attract investment, create jobs, and strengthen the region's trade and transportation network. Alberta RCMP frontline officers are getting a new look as they transition from the traditional gray uniform shirt to a navy blue version. During the transition, residents may see officers wearing either color, as both are official RCMP uniforms. In other news, the Bald Range wildfire near Summerland, BC, is growing to nearly 18,000 hectares. The BC government has now banned all off-road vehicles on Crown land. A top mountain climber has died following a climbing accident in California's Sierra Nevada. And in Congo, 2,000 people have died following an Ebola outbreak. Your news now. 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
1: The Toronto Blue Jays scratched out a 5-3 win over the Boston Red Sox yesterday. The Jays now have won 4 of their last 5. The Calgary Flames are preparing for their final season at the Scotiabank Saddledome, unveiling a farewell logo celebrating 44 years of memories and the fans who have filled the iconic building. The Flames will play their final game at the Saddledome against the Vancouver Canucks on April 10th before moving to Scotia Place for the 2027-28 season.
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2: High of 14 today. Showers expected off and on with a risk of a thunderstorm this afternoon. 5 to 10 millimeters on the way. That carries into this evening and overnight with 5 to 10 millimeters more on the way. Low of 9. Rain continues throughout the day tomorrow. 10 to 20 millimeters expected with a high of 11. Right now, it's mostly cloudy and 11.
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Cavalry FC have a match coming up on Saturday. They are taking on Hamilton Forge FC. And from what I understand, there is a bit of a rivalry between these two clubs as they've matched up in the finals a couple of times now. So it's sure to be a good one. I've got some tickets up for grabs right now to this Cavalry FC match on Saturday. You want to go? Give me a shout now. 403-212-1061. Here's Virginia to Vegas.

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1: If you're headed into Calgary this morning, something to be aware of. Southbound Deerfoot Trail and 17 Ave Southeast. This is down in Calgary. There's an incident there blocking the right lane on the southbound exit ramp. Expect traffic delays and drive with caution. If you see anything else this morning, pass it along. You can call or text 403-212-1061.
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3: 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High of 14 today. Showers expected off and on. 5 to 10 millimeters on the way with a risk of a thunderstorm this afternoon. That carries into this evening. Overnight, expecting another 5 to 10 millimeters with a low of 9. Rain continues throughout the day tomorrow. 10 to 20 millimeters expected with a high of 11. Right now, it's mostly cloudy and 11. Sun or storm, find the area's official forecast through the Discover Airdrie app.
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1: 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The Calgary Flames have unveiled their Saddle Dome farewell logo. Tyler Shaw, run to you at 8:51. It's mostly cloudy and 11, expecting rain today, tonight, and tomorrow. Buckle up for Saugust as it continues. Air 106, I'm Justin Crouch. This is Air Mornings. So you can get the details on this new logo that the Flames have unveiled that they'll have at Center Ice for their last season at the Dome this year. What I like, too, about this, not only are you going to get the pictures, but then there's like a full breakdown of all of the details that have been included in this big, beautiful emblem that they're putting at Center Ice this year. For example, I'll just give you one. The first one says the iconic roof. So like you can see that it's like it's bowed. You know, it looks like the roof of the Saddle Dome. Go get it for yourself. Go read up on this. 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
2: 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The park was temporarily closed after a water sample showed higher than acceptable levels of organic plant material, which can be caused by environmental factors. City staff treated the system with a high concentration of chlorine and rebalanced the water chemistry before reopening the spray park. The City of Calgary, Rocky View County, and the Canada Infrastructure Bank have signed an agreement to advance plans for the Prairie Economic Gateway, a proposed trade and logistics hub east of Calgary. The agreement will help assess the infrastructure, financing, and technical requirements needed to move the project toward construction. Officials say the project could attract investment, create jobs, and strengthen the Calgary region's trade and transportation network. Alberta RCMP frontline officers are getting a new look as they begin transitioning from the traditional gray uniform shirt to a navy blue version. During the transition, residents may see officers wearing either color, with both considered official RCMP uniforms. The RCMP is also reminding residents they can ask to see an officer's identification or contact their local detachment or 310 RCMP if they're unsure of an officer's identity. Volunteer Airdrie marked its 15th anniversary in 2025 by connecting residents with more than 100 volunteer opportunities and supporting 70 local organizations and community events. According to the organization's 2025 impact report, volunteers contributed more than 2,700 hours, while programs for seniors and youth expanded and a new membership program was introduced to better support local nonprofits. Volunteer Airdrie says it plans to continue building community connections by recruiting volunteers, strengthening partnerships, and helping nonprofit organizations meet their volunteer needs. In other news, the Bald Range wildfire near Summerland, BC, is growing to cover almost 18,000 hectares. The BC government has now banned all off-road vehicles on Crown land. A top mountain climber has died after a climbing accident in California's Sierra Nevada. 30-year-old Jacob Wisnant was known for setting some of the fastest ascents of El Capitan in Yosemite National Park. And 2,000 people in Congo have died after an Ebola outbreak. News on the go. 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
2: The Toronto Blue Jays pulled off a scrappy 5-3 win over the Boston Red Sox last night. The Jays have now won 4 of their last 5. The Calgary Flames are preparing for their final season at the Scotiabank Saddledome, unveiling a farewell logo celebrating 44 years of memories and the fans who have filled the building. The Flames will play their final Saddledome game against the Vancouver Canucks on April 10th before moving to Scotia Place for the 2027-28 season.
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4: High of 14 today. Showers expected off and on with a risk of a thunderstorm this afternoon. 5 to 10 millimeters on the way. That carries into this evening and overnight with 5 to 10 millimeters more on the way. Low of 9. Rain continues throughout the day tomorrow. 10 to 20 millimeters expected with a high of 11. Right now, it's mostly cloudy and 11.
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5 to 10 millimeters of rain expected today. 5 to 10 millimeters of rain expected overnight. And another 10 to 20 millimeters of rain expected tomorrow. I haven't made a post about it, but if I did, lawns across the city would be spamming the like button.

0: Because I have kids and a dog, it's rare that I have a clean floor in my house. So when the occasion arises, aka my monthly mop, I commemorate the occasion by taking a photo. Air 106, Air Mornings, I'm Justin Crouch. This is, of course, to remember it when it's inevitably destroyed in less than 10 minutes. My clean floor, that is. And sure enough, within 10 minutes of mopping my floor this week, the dog was let in with muddy paws. One of the girls spilled a whole cup of juice. Excellent. And then my wife Brittany came in with groceries and walked across the floor with dirty shoes. Come on! It was nice while it lasted.
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0: Looks like all the earlier issues have cleared, and things are looking good. Just the typical volume on the major routes. If you do see anything this morning, please pass it along. 403-212-1061.
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0: 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Cloudy today, high of 14, showers expected off and on throughout the day, 5 to 10 millimeters expected with a risk of a thunderstorm this afternoon. That carries into this evening, overnight dropping to 9. Tomorrow, more rain, 10 to 20 millimeters expected throughout the day with a high of 11. Into Friday, cloudy and a high of 16. 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

Fun fact for you, Dubs, actually from my hometown of Orangeville, Ontario. Teaming up with Nelly Furtado on that one, Torture of the Heart. And actually, here's a kind of a hometown girl from Calgary, Tate McRae. Here's Greedy, Air 106.

0: Because the news is normally a lot of like doom and gloom, I'm tracking the funniest news story of the year just to try and keep the vibes bright. Air 106, Air Mornings, I'm Justin Crouch. I've got another contender to add to the mix for funniest news story of the year. A mountain goat, a deck, and 2 days in Cochrane. Yeah, this has all the makings of a comedy cult classic. There's this mountain goat. He basically just hung out on someone's deck in Cochrane and refused to leave. Was a little aggressive for about 2 days before Fish and Wildlife had to come and like actually remove him. But tell me that doesn't have the makings of a comedy cult classic. They could totally make this into a movie. The big question, though, of course, is who's going to play the goat? It probably Ryan Reynolds, right?
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0: Calgary Flames unveil Saddle Dome farewell logo. 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Showers expected off and on 5 to 10 millimeters with a risk of a thunderstorm this afternoon. That carries into this evening. Overnight dropping to 9. Rain expected off and on throughout the day tomorrow as well. 10 to 20 millimeters with a high of 11. And into Friday, cloudy and a high of 16. Stay weather ready. 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

0: good to see the big yellow paint stain on Yankee Valley. Yep, still there. It's been weeks now, and it is still perfectly prominent on the road. Air 106, I'm Justin Crouch. This is Air Mornings. I did a little digging into this just to see, like, how long is that paint stain, that big yellow paint stain on Yankee Valley, gonna be there? And with what little research I did, I came up with something from the Alberta government's website that says that the paint they use is solvent-based paint. And that can last up to, like, a year, maybe two. So what that says to me is for at least the rest of this summer, maybe even into next, every time I drive down Yankee Valley, I'm going to be imagining this.
1: No. Kevin, me na dua. Speed down.
2: Me na dua. Speed down.
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0: Looks like all the earlier issues have cleared, and things are looking good. Just the typical volume on the major routes. If you do see anything this morning, please pass it along. 403-212-1061.
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2: I'm Lauren Meister, and here's what's making news this hour. Volunteer Airdrie says it celebrated its 15th anniversary last year by connecting residents with more than 100 volunteer opportunities and supporting 70 local organizations and events. The organization's impact report also highlights more than 2,700 volunteer hours, expanded support for seniors and youth, and the launch of a new membership program for nonprofits. Volunteer Airdrie says it will continue focusing on volunteer recruitment, community partnerships, and helping local organizations meet their volunteer needs. Chinook Winds Spray Park has reopened after passing its latest Alberta Health Services water quality test. The park was temporarily closed after a water sample showed higher than acceptable levels of organic plant material, which can be caused by environmental factors. City staff treated the system with a high concentration of chlorine and rebalanced the water chemistry before reopening the spray park. The City of Calgary, Rocky View County, and the Canada Infrastructure Bank have signed an agreement to advance the Prairie Economic Gateway, a proposed trade and logistics hub east of Calgary. The agreement will allow the organizations to assess the infrastructure, financing, and technical requirements needed to move the project closer to construction. Officials say the project could attract investment, create jobs, and strengthen the region's trade and transportation network. Alberta RCMP frontline officers are getting a new look as they transition from the traditional gray uniform shirt to a navy blue version. During the transition, residents may see officers wearing either color, as both are official RCMP uniforms. In other news, the Bald Range wildfire near Summerland, BC, has grown to nearly 18,000 hectares. The BC government has now banned all off-road vehicles on Crown land. A top mountain climber has died following a climbing accident in California's Sierra Nevada. And in Congo, 2,000 people have died following an Ebola outbreak. Your news now. 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
2: The Toronto Blue Jays scratched out a 5-3 win over the Boston Red Sox yesterday. The Jays now have won four of their last five. The Calgary Flames are preparing for their final season at the Scotiabank Saddle Dome, unveiling a farewell logo celebrating 44 years of memories and the fans who have filled the iconic building. The Flames will play their final game at the Saddle Dome against the Vancouver Canucks on April 10th before moving to Scotia Place for the 2027-28 season.
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3: High of 14 today. Showers expected off and on. 5 to 10 millimeters anticipated with a risk of a thunderstorm this afternoon. That carries into this evening. Overnight, 5 to 10 millimeters more on the way with a low of 9 and rain expected throughout the day tomorrow. 10 to 20 millimeters with a high of 11 into Friday. Cloudy and a high of 16.
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Friendly reminder to be listening for that cue to text on the daily here on Hair Mornings for your chance to not just get qualified to win the Duck Duck Jeep, but also to score yourself some Callaway Park tickets. Air 106, I'm Justin Crouch. This is Hair Mornings. Speaking of Callaway Park, there was a ride at Callaway Park that showed my daughter's true colors the last time we were there. We took them to Callaway Park during our staycation last week. And there's a hot air balloon ride at Callaway Park if you've never done it before. And it allows you to spin in the like basket cart thing. And everybody else was, essentially still. Was spinning just a little bit on the ride. And then there was my girls who were spinning full tilt as hard as they possibly could. Born to be wild. Yeah, those are my girls.

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7: 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Cloudy today, high of 14, showers expected off and on throughout the day. 5 to 10 millimeters expected with a risk of a thunderstorm this afternoon. That carries into this evening, overnight dropping to 9. Tomorrow, more rain, 10 to 20 millimeters expected throughout the day with a high of 11. Into Friday, cloudy and a high of 16. 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

So I've been trying to revive the old Punch Buggy game or PT Bruiser Cruiser with the modern version. I call it the Cybruise truck. But I did some digging into the numbers, and they're not really that promising. I'm Justin Crouch. This is Air Mornings, Air 106. So I looked into like the total number of units that have been sold for each of these vehicles. At their peak, the PT Cruiser sold 1.35 million units. This was from 2000 to 2010. 1.35 million. That's a lot. The Volkswagen Bug from 98 to now, because they still sell them, have sold 22.5 million units. So there's a lot of them on the road. Whereas the Cybertrucks have only sold 17,000 units. Like tens of thousands to millions is quite the stretch. And I've only seen two so far in Airdrie. So yeah, I've got my work cut out for me here.

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11: 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Showers expected off and on, 5 to 10 millimeters with a risk of a thunderstorm this afternoon. That carries into this evening, overnight dropping to 9. Rain expected off and on throughout the day tomorrow as well, 10 to 20 millimeters with a high of 11. And into Friday, cloudy and a high of 16. Stay weather ready. 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

0: So now that we have rolled into August here, we're basically through mid-August. Just a friendly reminder to be watching for Tiana in the Summer Cruiser, because she's got some great giveaways. She's got some great stuff for you to get entered to win. 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Air 106, Air Mornings. I'm Justin Crouch. 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So if you haven't seen Tiana yet, or if you want to see her again and get entered again to win the $250 gift card to Rona Plus Cross Iron, as well scan to win the Duck Duck Jeep, then be sure to check out these details and watch for her out in the community this summer.
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2: 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The park was temporarily closed after a water sample showed higher than acceptable levels of organic plant material, which can be caused by environmental factors. City staff treated the system with a high concentration of chlorine and rebalanced the water chemistry before reopening the spray park. The City of Calgary, Rocky View County, and the Canada Infrastructure Bank have signed an agreement to advance plans for the Prairie Economic Gateway, a proposed trade and logistics hub east of Calgary. The agreement will help assess the infrastructure, financing, and technical requirements needed to move the project toward construction. Officials say the project could attract investment, create jobs, and strengthen the Calgary region's trade and transportation network. Alberta RCMP frontline officers are getting a new look as they begin transitioning from the traditional gray uniform shirt to a navy blue version. During the transition, residents may see officers wearing either color, with both considered official RCMP uniforms. The RCMP is also reminding residents they can ask to see an officer's identification or contact their local detachment or 310 RCMP if they're unsure of an officer's identity. Volunteer Airdrie marked its 15th anniversary in 2025 by connecting residents with more than 100 volunteer opportunities and supporting 70 local organizations and community events. According to the organization's 2025 impact report, volunteers contributed more than 2,700 hours, while programs for seniors and youth expanded and a new membership program was introduced to better support local nonprofits. Volunteer Airdrie says it plans to continue building community connections by recruiting volunteers, strengthening partnerships, and helping nonprofit organizations meet their volunteer needs. In other news, the Bald Range wildfire near Summerland, BC, is growing to cover almost 18,000 hectares. The BC government has now banned all off-road vehicles on Crown Land. A top mountain climber has died after a climbing accident in California's Sierra Nevada. 30-year-old Jacob Wisnant was known for setting some of the fastest ascents of El Capitan in Yosemite National Park. And 2,000 people in Congo have died after an Ebola outbreak. News on the go. 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
2: The Toronto Blue Jays pulled off a scrappy 5-3 win over the Boston Red Sox last night. The Jays have now won 4 of their last 5. The Calgary Flames are preparing for their final season at the Scotiabank Saddledome, unveiling a farewell logo celebrating 44 years of memories and the fans who have filled the building. The Flames will play their final Saddledome game against the Vancouver Canucks on April 10th before moving to Scotia Place for the 2027-28 season.
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3: High of 14 today. Showers expected off and on. 5 to 10 millimeters anticipated, with a risk of a thunderstorm this afternoon. That carries into this evening. Overnight, 5 to 10 millimeters more on the way, with a low of 9 and rain expected throughout the day tomorrow. 10 to 20 millimeters with a high of 11. Into Friday, cloudy and a high of 16.
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0: Okay, so I've got Anna in studio, Anna from our newsroom. You remember when I, like, first started and I had killed a spider in the bathroom for you?
1: Yeah, I remember that.
0: And then I, like, officially took on the title of, like, designated spider killer. Well, this is kind of carried over to my house as well.
1: Okay.
0: And I've got, like, a video to show you.
1: Is it a spider?
0: Yeah. So I came downstairs into my basement.
1: That looks pretty bad. Damn big.
0: Yeah, and he was like hanging from the ceiling.
1: He's too big.
0: In the middle of the room. The middle of the room. And I'm like, I'm supposed to deal with him.
1: He's big. He's much bigger than the one you killed here.
0: Yeah.
1: He's a healthy boy.
0: Yeah, like the fact that he was knee height, and I saw him as soon as I walked in the room. I was like, oh, that's a spider hanging from the ceiling.
1: This has to be dealt with.
0: So I do have a question for you. Mm-hmm. How is it that I get that part of my title revoked? Because I don't want it anymore.
1: I think it's a lifelong title. You're stuck with it.
0: No.
1: Yes.
0: Paperwork. What paperwork do I have? What form do I have to fill out? What HR person do I have to have a Teams meeting with to have this revoked from my title? I don't want it anymore.
1: I think you're in it for life.

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9: 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Cloudy today, high of 14, showers expected off and on throughout the day, 5 to 10 millimeters expected with a risk of a thunderstorm this afternoon. That carries into this evening, overnight dropping to 9. Tomorrow, more rain, 10 to 20 millimeters expected throughout the day with a high of 11. Into Friday, cloudy and a high of 16. 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

Do you want to see my scabs? So yeah, that's an insane way to start a conversation, right? Not according to my six-year-old, Air 106, Air Mornings. I'm Justin Crouch. Yeah, that's how my six-year-old started a conversation with her mother, my wife, Brittany, at the dinner table, no less. Mommy, do you want to see my scabs? 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Yeah, I'm going to be doing some studying here on this kid to see what else she leads off a conversation with and if it's working for her. A little work to be done on raising a lady as well.

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7: 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Showers expected off and on, 5 to 10 millimeters with a risk of a thunderstorm this afternoon. That carries into this evening, overnight dropping to 9. Rain expected off and on throughout the day tomorrow as well, 10 to 20 millimeters with a high of 11, and into Friday, cloudy and a high of 16. Stay weather ready. 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

0: I hope you got the raincoat and the umbrella and the rubber boots ready to go for the next couple of days here. Air 106, Air Mornings. I'm Justin Crouch. Hive just 14 today. Hive just 11 tomorrow. We've got 5 to 10 millimeters of rain today. 5 to 10 millimeters of rain overnight. Another 10 to 20 tomorrow before we finally see some relief from it. Yes, Saugust, as I have dubbed it, is in full force. So stay dry out there. This is going to wrap it up for me today. Enjoy the rest of your day as much as you can, whatever it is that you have on tap. Ken O'Neill is in next.
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2: I'm Anna Frenswich with your local news, streaming now through the Discover Airdrie app. An Airdrie teen is sharing her recovery story ahead of Miracle Treat Day. 14-year-old June Rossler was diagnosed with synovial sarcoma after doctors found a lump in her left foot. Her family says the rare cancer was localized, but June later underwent an 11-hour operation to remove the cancerous tissue and reconstruct her foot. This is what she said about the care at Alberta Children's Hospital.
3: Everyone that was caring for me listened to what I had to say, and they wanted to make sure I felt comfortable and safe, which really, was important to me.
2: All three Dairy Queen locations are taking part in Miracle Treat Day tomorrow. Net proceeds from every blizzard sold at participating locations will support Alberta's Children's Hospital Foundation. Airdrie's partial solar eclipse window was expected to run late this morning, though clouds and showers may have made it difficult to see. TimeandDate.com listed the local eclipse as beginning at 10:10, reaching its maximum at 10:37 and ending just a little after 11. Airdrie is outside the path of totality, meaning the event was only a partial eclipse locally. The Canadian Space Agency did warn that proper eclipse glasses are required during a partial eclipse as well. Regular sunglasses are not enough. An Alberta home builder is making hail-resistant roofing standard on all new single-family homes. The Insurance Bureau of Canada says Homes by Abbey made the change August 1st. IBC also added that Alberta has had a major hailstorm every year for the past decade, causing more than $8 billion in insured damages. The insurance group is calling for wider use of hail-resistant roofing and siding in hail-prone areas. And Canadian singles can now apply for Love is Blind Canada. Netflix announced the Canadian version of the dating series Tuesday through its Ta-Dum website. The official casting page says applicants have to be at least 19 years old when they apply. They must also be Canadian citizens or permanent residents as of January 1st, 2027. The pods are expected to open sometime in 2027, though no premiere date has been announced. Stay ahead of the curve and subscribe to the Daily News on Air 106 1 FM for all the latest local happenings sent directly to your inbox. And in other news we're looking at today, BC officials say evacuation orders near Summerland, BC, cannot be lifted until the Bald Range wildfire is better controlled. The fire remains out of control and temporary access permits are being triaged. Utility crews are being prioritized where it's safe to enter. Nearly 60,000 people have signed a petition calling for U.S. Ambassador Pete Hoekstra to be removed from Canada. The petition was launched by a Calgary woman and is expected to be presented in the House of Commons this fall. And the Los Angeles Lakers are reportedly being sold for $12.5 billion. The deal would still need approval from the NBA's Board of Governors. The reported price would set a new record for a U.S. professional sports team.
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4: Airdrie area athletes are chasing medals and memories at the Special Olympics Canada Summer Games in Medicine Hat. Airdrie's Chelsea Adams is competing in athletics, while Irokana swimmer Emma Ball and Carstairs swimmer Sarah Schmick both listed Airdrie as their local affiliation. Adam is entered in the 100-meter, 200-meter, shot put, and standing long jump. Ball and Schmick are competing in several swimming events. The games open Tuesday and run through Saturday. The Toronto Blue Jays are looking for their third win in a row today against the Boston Red Sox. They won yesterday 5-3. The Calgary Stampeders are back on the field tomorrow looking for a win against the BC Lions. Kickoff is set for 7 p.m. at McMahon Stadium.
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2: Tonight, showers and a risk of a thunderstorm in the evening. Anywhere from 5 to 10 millimeters of rain is possible. The low will be 9. Tomorrow, rain continues. 10 to 20 millimeters is expected, and the high will be 11. Overnight, a low of 7. Friday, it is going to stay cloudy, a high of 16. Saturday does improve to sun and cloud with a high of 20 degrees. Local news, local sports, and local weather. 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

Happy Wednesday. I'm Ken O'Neill. Looking forward to tonight's Perseid meteor shower. It peaks tonight, sometime between 1 and 4. It'll be amazing if the sky's clear. Zara Larson.

0: The Weeknd and Cry For Me. Good afternoon. I'm Ken O'Neill. It's your Wednesday lunch hour. Taylor Swift is heading to the Nashville Songwriters Hall of Fame. At just 36 years old, she becomes the youngest person ever to receive this honor. The ceremony will take place in Nashville later this year. And she's on the radio next.
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9: 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Cloudy today, high of 14, showers expected off and on throughout the day. 5 to 10 millimeters expected with a risk of a thunderstorm this afternoon. That carries into this evening, overnight dropping to 9. Tomorrow, more rain, 10 to 20 millimeters expected throughout the day with a high of 11. Into Friday, cloudy and a high of 16. 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

0: 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That big song from Somber is coming up in a sec. 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
8: 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Showers expected off and on, 5 to 10 millimeters with a risk of a thunderstorm this afternoon. That carries into this evening, overnight dropping to 9. Rain expected off and on throughout the day tomorrow as well, 10 to 20 millimeters with a high of 11. And into Friday, cloudy and a high of 16. Stay weather ready. 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

0: All hits for your lunch hour. I go dancing. It's Frank Walker. I'm Ken O'Neill. And we continue with Luke Combs, his cover of Tracy Chapman's Fast Car, next.
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7: Hey, it's Justin Crouch from Air Mornings. In case you missed it recently on the show.
8: Victorian slang that sounds modern, really. I've just got a few examples to share that I think have potential anyways. Like, butter upon bacon means you're extra or you're doing too much. Not upon, though. Nobody's using upon anymore. Butter upon bacon. You're butter on bacon. Look at this guy over here. He's butter on bacon. He's extra. He's doing too much. And then the other one I think could make a comeback is keep your hair on. In an era where they were wearing wigs, this makes sense. Now, just hilarious. Keep your hair on. Calm down. Look at this guy over here. He's butter on bacon. Keep your hair on, pal.
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2: 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Miracle Treat Day returns tomorrow, and all three Airdrie Dairy Queen locations are taking part. Net proceeds from every blizzard sold at participating locations will support Alberta Children's Hospital Foundation. The day comes as 14-year-old Airdrie resident June Rossler shares her recovery story after treatment for a rare cancer. June underwent an 11-hour operation after being diagnosed with synovial sarcoma in her left foot. Arlen Gunderson, Dairy Queen Canada's business consultant for Central Alberta, says the local support stands out.
3: And I am an Airdrie resident. I do live in Airdrie as well. It just makes me very happy and proud that they came out to support this.
2: The Airdrie stores raised a combined $16,000 for Alberta Children's Hospital last year. A Calgary man wanted on 11 warrants in an organized crime investigation has been located. Calgary police say 45-year-old Christopher Hayward had been wanted in connection with an investigation that included searches in Delacour and Rocky View County. CPS said the 11th-month investigation resulted in 8 people being charged. Police also reported seizing 18 firearms and drugs valued at over $58,000. Hayward is charged with offenses including breaching a firearms prohibition, possession of a controlled substance for the purpose of trafficking, and impersonation to gain advantage. Mountain View County has lifted its fire restriction. The county says recent precipitation and a decrease in fire risk prompted the change yesterday. Fire permits are still required year-round in Mountain View County. There are currently no fire restrictions in Airdrie. Rocky View County and Calgary did remain under fire advisories yesterday, while Banff National Park remains under a fire ban. And a mountain goat had to be relocated after spending 2 days on a deck near Cochrane. Alberta Fish and Wildlife Enforcement says officers responded after the animal refused to leave. The goat was described as aggressive. Officers tranquilized it and safely relocated it back into the mountains. Fish and Wildlife says calls like that likely happen once in an officer's career. Tired of searching for news? Get it delivered. Sign up for the daily news on discoverairdrie.com and enjoy local updates right in your email. Nationally, in other news, nearly 60,000 people have signed a petition calling for U.S. Ambassador Pete Hoekstra to be expelled from Canada. The petition was launched by a Calgary woman and is expected to be presented in Parliament this fall. In the neighboring province of BC, officials say evacuation orders around Summerland cannot be lifted until the Bald Range wildfire is better controlled. Temporary access permits are being triaged, with utility crews getting priority where it's safe. And the Los Angeles Lakers are reportedly being sold for $12.5 billion. The sale still needs approval from the NBA's Board of Governors. If approved, it would set a new record for a U.S. professional sports team.
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4: The Toronto Blue Jays are looking for their third win in a row today against the Boston Red Sox. They won yesterday 5-3. The Calgary Stampeders are back on the field tomorrow looking for a win against the BC Lions. Kickoff is set for 7 p.m. at McMahon Stadium. Airdrie area athletes are chasing medals and memories at the Special Olympics Canada Summer Games in Medicine Hat. Airdrie's Chelsea Adams is competing in athletics, while Irokana swimmer Emma Ball and Carstairs swimmer Sarah Schmick both listed Airdrie as their local affiliation. Adam is entered in the 100-meter, 200-meter, shot put, and standing long jump. Ball and Schmick are competing in several swimming events. The games open Tuesday and run through Saturday.
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2: Showers continue tonight with a thunderstorm risk this evening. Anywhere from 5 to 10 millimeters of rain is possible. The low will be 9. Tomorrow stays wet. 10 to 20 more millimeters of rain is expected, and it will be a cool high of 11 degrees. Showers continue overnight, and then it's a low of 7. Friday, cloudy and 16 before the sun returns Saturday with a high of 20. Stay weather ready and stream us anytime and anywhere. 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
6: 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Rain expected to continue into this evening with a risk of a thunderstorm, low of 9 overnight. More rain expected tomorrow, 10 to 20 millimeters on the way with a high of 11 into Friday, cloudy, and a high of 16. 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
4: 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Showers expected to continue into this evening and overnight. 5 to 10 millimeters more on the way with a risk of a thunderstorm, low of 9. More rain tomorrow, 10 to 20 millimeters on the way with a high of 11. Into Friday, cloudy and a high of 16. Your ultimate weather companion, available on the go. 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

0: 99 Nights, Charlotte Cardin. Also, Benson Boone before that, The Time of My Life. I'm Ken O'Neill. Lola Young in just a minute with Messy. 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That fixes everything.
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2: Hey, it's Justin Crouch from Air Mornings. In case you missed it recently on the show, we made a deal with her that if she could learn to ride her bike last week while we were off on our staycation, we would buy her a new bike. So we took her training wheels off, and she started riding her bike within 5 seconds. I was lucky enough that I pulled out my phone in time to get a video of the whole thing going down. Like, 5 seconds flat, and she was off and flying. And Brittany and I just looked at each other, threw our hands up, and accepted that we had been hustled.
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2: I'm Anna Frenswich with your local news, streaming now through the Discover Airdrie app. An Airdrie teen is sharing her recovery story ahead of Miracle Treat Day. 14-year-old June Rossler was diagnosed with synovial sarcoma after doctors found a lump in her left foot. Her family says the rare cancer was localized, but June later underwent an 11-hour operation to remove the cancerous tissue and reconstruct her foot. This is what she said about the care at Alberta Children's Hospital.
3: Everyone that was caring for me listened to what I had to say, and they wanted to make sure I felt comfortable and safe, which really, was important to me.
2: All three Dairy Queen locations are taking part in Miracle Treat Day tomorrow. Net proceeds from every blizzard sold at participating locations will support Alberta's Children's Hospital Foundation. Airdrie's partial solar eclipse window was expected to run late this morning, though clouds and showers may have made it difficult to see. TimeandDate.com listed the local eclipse as beginning at 10:10, reaching its maximum at 10:37 and ending just a little after 11. Airdrie is outside the path of totality, meaning the event was only a partial eclipse locally. The Canadian Space Agency did warn that proper eclipse glasses are required during a partial eclipse as well. Regular sunglasses are not enough. An Alberta home builder is making hail-resistant roofing standard on all new single-family homes. The Insurance Bureau of Canada says Homes by Abbey made the change August 1st. IBC also added that Alberta has had a major hailstorm every year for the past decade, causing more than $8 billion in insured damages. The insurance group is calling for wider use of hail-resistant roofing and siding in hail-prone areas. And Canadian singles can now apply for Love is Blind Canada. Netflix announced the Canadian version of the dating series Tuesday through its Tadam website. The official casting page says applicants have to be at least 19 years old when they apply. They must also be Canadian citizens or permanent residents as of January 1st, 2027. The pods are expected to open sometime in 2027, though no premiere date has been announced. Stay ahead of the curve and subscribe to the Daily News on Air 106 1 FM for all the latest local happenings sent directly to your inbox. And in other news we're looking at today, BC officials say evacuation orders near Summerland, BC, cannot be lifted until the Bald Range wildfire is better controlled. The fire remains out of control and temporary access permits are being triaged. Utility crews are being prioritized where it's safe to enter. Nearly 60,000 people have signed a petition calling for U.S. Ambassador Pete Hoekstra to be removed from Canada. The petition was launched by a Calgary woman and is expected to be presented in the House of Commons this fall. And the Los Angeles Lakers are reportedly being sold for $12.5 billion. The deal would still need approval from the NBA's Board of Governors. The reported price would set a new record for a U.S. professional sports team.
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4: Airdrie area athletes are chasing medals and memories at the Special Olympics Canada Summer Games in Medicine Hat. Airdrie's Chelsea Adams is competing in athletics, while Irokana swimmer Emma Ball and Carstairs swimmer Sarah Schmick both listed Airdrie as their local affiliation. Adam is entered in the 100-meter, 200-meter, shot put, and standing long jump. Ball and Schmick are competing in several swimming events. The games open Tuesday and run through Saturday. The Toronto Blue Jays are looking for their third win in a row today against the Boston Red Sox. They won yesterday 5-3. The Calgary Stampeders are back on the field tomorrow looking for a win against the BC Lions. Kickoff is set for 7 p.m. at McMahon Stadium.
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2: Tonight, showers and a risk of a thunderstorm in the evening. Anywhere from 5 to 10 millimeters of rain is possible. The low will be 9. Tomorrow, rain continues. 10 to 20 millimeters is expected, and the high will be 11. Overnight, a low of 7. Friday, it is going to stay cloudy, a high of 16. Saturday does improve to sun and cloud with a high of 20 degrees. 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

Chartel the way on the Drive Home Show. He was just in Calgary at the Confluence for the Rosé Disco. I saw a lot of pictures that looked real fun. A lot of pink and a lot of rosé. It's Tim and Paula, Dracula, on the Drive Home Show.

0: Marshmallow and Bastille. It's Happier on the Drive Home Show. This morning, we played that Duck Duck Jeep Q2 text. You know we've got a Jeep to give away at the end of the summer. And would you look at that? It's almost the end of the summer. Let's head to the phone line, chat with today's qualifier.
1: Hello.
0: Hi, who's this?
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0: Desiree, it's Candace calling from the radio station. How you doing?
1: Oh, I'm doing much better now that you're calling me.
0: Well, I tried to make your day a little bit better. I've got good news for you.
1: And?
0: You texted in the word Jeep this morning, and you are officially qualified to win with your Alberta Jeep dealers.
1: Oh, wonderful. Great. Thank you.
0: You're so welcome. And this isn't the first time you've texted in the word Jeep. You've also texted in Keep on three different occasions.
1: Yeah, well, K and J are beside each other.
0: All good, honey. You got yourself a qualification for the Jeep, and we've got a pair of tickets for Callaway Park for you.
1: Oh, wonderful. Thank you.
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11: 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Rain expected to continue into this evening with a risk of a thunderstorm, low of 9 overnight. More rain expected tomorrow, 10 to 20 millimeters on the way with a high of 11 into Friday, cloudy, and a high of 16. Stay informed with vital alerts and local weather. 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

It's Mike DeMarro calling on the Drive Home Show. It's Candace Johnson with you. Earlier this week, some videos went viral of like a cloud or a smoke ring hovering over Cochrane and Canmore. A lot of people were like, UFO! We're going to talk to Calgary meteorologist Kevin Stanfield after Bruno Mars to find out what exactly it was. Here's Risk It All.

0: It's Sean Desmond and Body on the Drive Home Show. It's Candace Johnson with you. Have you seen these viral videos on social media with this like smoke ring, or maybe it's like a cloud ring over Cochrane and Canmore? Well, I Googled it and Google says that it's a fenticular cloud. I don't really know if that's true, so I thought I'd reach out to Calgary meteorologist Kevin Stanfield. Kevin, what was that weird smoke or cloud ring that was hovering over Cochrane and Canmore this week?
1: Leaning more toward what's called a hole punch cloud or a fall streak hole. So you get this big sheet of cloud, tiny water droplets. That's what they all are. Some of them suddenly freeze up, though. Maybe sometimes an airplane passes through that area and the ice grows heavy and starts to fall from way above. And that can leave a round opening in the cloud layer.
0: Oh.
1: So occasionally you end up with that. And then, of course, if the sun's at the right angle, you get these beautiful shadows. And all of a sudden it looks like something from outer space is spying on us.
0: Okay, cool. So it wasn't a UFO. Not that anyone really believed it was, but it did look pretty creepy.
2: Do you know what happened last night?
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3: Billy wet the bed again?
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6: 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Showers expected to continue into this evening and overnight. 5 to 10 millimeters more on the way with a risk of a thunderstorm, low of 9. More rain tomorrow, 10 to 20 millimeters on the way with a high of 11. Into Friday, cloudy and a high of 16. Your ultimate weather companion, available on the go. 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
17: specifically oxeye daisies and scentless chamomile are considered noxious and can spread quickly if not properly managed. What does that mean? Do we need to be concerned about daisies taking over our gardens? Taking over our homes? Taking over our beloved city? Like, how concerned do we need to be? I'm probably blowing it out of proportion, let's be honest.
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2: 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Miracle Treat Day returns tomorrow, and all three Airdrie Dairy Queen locations are taking part. Net proceeds from every blizzard sold at participating locations will support Alberta Children's Hospital Foundation. The day comes as 14-year-old Airdrie resident June Rossler shares her recovery story after treatment for a rare cancer. June underwent an 11-hour operation after being diagnosed with synovial sarcoma in her left foot. Arlen Gunderson, Dairy Queen Canada's business consultant for Central Alberta, says the local support stands out.
3: And I am an Airdrie resident. I do live in Airdrie as well. It just makes me very happy and proud that they came out to support this.
2: The Airdrie stores raised a combined $16,000 for Alberta Children's Hospital last year. A Calgary man wanted on 11 warrants in an organized crime investigation has been located. Calgary police say 45-year-old Christopher Hayward had been wanted in connection with an investigation that included searches in Delacour and Rocky View County. CPS said the 11th-month investigation resulted in 8 people being charged. Police also reported seizing 18 firearms and drugs valued at over $58,000. Hayward is charged with offenses including breaching a firearms prohibition, possession of a controlled substance for the purpose of trafficking, and impersonation to gain advantage. Mountain View County has lifted its fire restriction. The county says recent precipitation and a decrease in fire risk prompted the change yesterday. Fire permits are still required year-round in Mountain View County. There are currently no fire restrictions in Airdrie. Rocky View County and Calgary did remain under fire advisories yesterday, while Banff National Park remains under a fire ban. And a mountain goat had to be relocated after spending 2 days on a deck near Cochrane. Alberta Fish and Wildlife Enforcement says officers responded after the animal refused to leave. The goat was described as aggressive. Officers tranquilized it and safely relocated it back into the mountains. Fish and Wildlife says calls like that likely happen once in an officer's career. Tired of searching for news? Get it delivered. Sign up for the daily news on discoverairdrie.com and enjoy local updates right in your email. Nationally, in other news, nearly 60,000 people have signed a petition calling for U.S. Ambassador Pete Hoekstra to be expelled from Canada. The petition was launched by a Calgary woman and is expected to be presented in Parliament this fall. In the neighboring province of BC, officials say evacuation orders around Summerland cannot be lifted until the Bald Range wildfire is better controlled. Temporary access permits are being triaged, with utility crews getting priority where it's safe. And the Los Angeles Lakers are reportedly being sold for $12.5 billion. The sale still needs approval from the NBA's Board of Governors. If approved, it would set a new record for a U.S. professional sports team.
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4: The Toronto Blue Jays are looking for their third win in a row today against the Boston Red Sox. They won yesterday 5-3. The Calgary Stampeders are back on the field tomorrow looking for a win against the BC Lions. Kickoff is set for 7 p.m. at McMahon Stadium. Airdrie area athletes are chasing medals and memories at the Special Olympics Canada Summer Games in Medicine Hat. Airdrie's Chelsea Adams is competing in athletics, while Irokana swimmer Emma Ball and Carstairs swimmer Sarah Schmick both listed Airdrie as their local affiliation. Adam is entered in the 100-meter, 200-meter, shot put, and standing long jump. Ball and Schmick are competing in several swimming events. The games open Tuesday and run through Saturday.
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2: Showers continue tonight with a thunderstorm risk this evening. Anywhere from 5 to 10 millimeters of rain is possible. The low will be 9. Tomorrow stays wet. 10 to 20 more millimeters of rain is expected, and it will be a cool high of 11 degrees. Showers continue overnight, and then it's a low of 7. Friday, cloudy and 16 before the sun returns Saturday with a high of 20. Stay weather ready and stream us anytime and anywhere. 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
1: It's the Beaches, Edge of the Earth on the Drive Home Show. 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Details after Justin Bieber, Speed Demon.

0: Patrick, breathing underwater on the Drive Home Show. Today, a really big day in the sky. Unfortunately, we're probably not going to see any of it here in Alberta because it's cloudy and it's rainy. The Perseid meteor shower is peaking tonight. That means 100 meteors an hour if the skies are clear, which they're not. Also, the planetary parade was this morning. Yeah, did you hear about this? Like six planets were visible just after or just before sunrise. And then also tonight is that solar eclipse. So, yeah, thank you, clouds. It would have been a pretty cool night to sit in the hot tub looking at the sky. But instead, I'm going to be inside, probably doom scrolling on my phone.
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17: 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Rain expected to continue into this evening with a risk of a thunderstorm, low of 9 overnight. More rain expected tomorrow, 10 to 20 millimeters on the way with a high of 11 into Friday, cloudy, and a high of 16. Stay informed with vital alerts and local weather. 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

0: That is Zayna and Hooked on the Drive Home Show. I'm Candace Johnson. Good news, the Calgary Flames have a new home for radio broadcasts this year.
1: Hello out there, we're on the air, it's hockey night tonight. Woo! Tension grows, the whistle blows, and the puck goes down the ice.
0: Sure does. As you know, Rogers shut down Sportsnet 960 last month. Well, now the Calgary Flames have announced that QR Calgary 770 AM will be the team's new radio home. They've got a 5-year deal, and they're also going to start a daily sports talk program called Flames Now. So that's really cool. The Calgary Flames last season at the Saddle Dome, their official season opener coming up in October.
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14: 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Showers expected to continue into this evening and overnight. 5 to 10 millimeters more on the way with a risk of a thunderstorm, low of 9. More rain tomorrow, 10 to 20 millimeters on the way with a high of 11. Into Friday, cloudy and a high of 16. Your ultimate weather companion, available on the go. 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

0: jealous. I ain't with you on the Drive Home Show, brought to you by Davis Chev. Coming up tomorrow morning, Justin's got a pair of tickets for Landmark Cinemas. And those tickets, they come with treats. You get pop, you get popcorn. One of my favorite things about Landmark, they've got that pop machine where you can add mix-ins. So you can do like a cherry Coke or a cherry Diet Coke if you want to pretend like you're trying to be healthy at the movie theater. 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
6: Yikes! Yeah, rain all week. Seems like we're running it back to the old June monsoon there. But we had perfect weather all week long last week for our staycation that we did. And then as soon as the week wraps up, bam, bad weather. We're pretty lucky. To the point that I do think I need to buy a lottery ticket this week.
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3: I'm Anna Frencevich with your local news, streaming now through the Discover Airdrie app. An Airdrie teen is sharing her recovery story ahead of Miracle Treat Day. 14-year-old June Rossler was diagnosed with synovial sarcoma after doctors found a lump in her left foot. Her family says the rare cancer was localized, but June later underwent an 11-hour operation to remove the cancerous tissue and reconstruct her foot. This is what she said about the care at Alberta Children's Hospital.
4: Everyone that was caring for me listened to what I had to say, and they wanted to make sure I felt comfortable and safe, which really, was important to me.
3: All three Dairy Queen locations are taking part in Miracle Treat Day tomorrow. Net proceeds from every Blizzard sold at participating locations will support Alberta's Children's Hospital Foundation. Airdrie's partial solar eclipse window was expected to run late this morning, though clouds and showers may have made it difficult to see. TimeandDate.com listed the local eclipse as beginning at 10:10, reaching its maximum at 10:37 and ending just a little after 11. Airdrie is outside the path of totality, meaning the event was only a partial eclipse locally. The Canadian Space Agency did warn that proper eclipse glasses are required during a partial eclipse as well. Regular sunglasses are not enough. An Alberta home builder is making hail-resistant roofing standard on all new single-family homes. The Insurance Bureau of Canada says Homes by Avi made the change August 1st. IBC also added that Alberta has had a major hailstorm every year for the past decade, causing more than $8 billion in insured damages. The insurance group is calling for wider use of hail-resistant roofing and siding in hail-prone areas. And Canadian singles can now apply for Love is Blind Canada. Netflix announced the Canadian version of the dating series Tuesday through its Tadam website. The official casting page says applicants have to be at least 19 years old when they apply. They must also be Canadian citizens or permanent residents as of January 1st, 2027. The pods are expected to open sometime in 2027, though no premiere date has been announced. Stay ahead of the curve and subscribe to the Daily News on Air 106 1 FM for all the latest local happenings sent directly to your inbox. And in other news we're looking at today, BC officials say evacuation orders near Summerland, BC, cannot be lifted until the Bald Range wildfire is better controlled. The fire remains out of control and temporary access permits are being triaged. Utility crews are being prioritized where it's safe to enter. Nearly 60,000 people have signed a petition calling for U.S. Ambassador Pete Hoekstra to be removed from Canada. The petition was launched by a Calgary woman and is expected to be presented in the House of Commons this fall. And the Los Angeles Lakers are reportedly being sold for $12.5 billion. The deal would still need approval from the NBA's Board of Governors. The reported price would set a new record for a U.S. professional sports team.
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5: Airdrie area athletes are chasing medals and memories at the Special Olympics Canada Summer Games in Medicine Hat. Airdrie's Chelsea Adams is competing in athletics, while Irokana swimmer Emma Ball and Carstairs swimmer Sarah Schmick both listed Airdrie as their local affiliation. Adam is entered in the 100-meter, 200-meter, shot put, and standing long jump. Ball and Schmick are competing in several swimming events. The games open Tuesday and run through Saturday. The Toronto Blue Jays are looking for their third win in a row today against the Boston Red Sox. They won yesterday 5-3. The Calgary Stampeders are back on the field tomorrow looking for a win against the BC Lions. Kickoff is set for 7 p.m. at McMahon Stadium.
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3: Tonight, showers and a risk of a thunderstorm in the evening. Anywhere from 5 to 10 millimeters of rain is possible. The low will be 9. Tomorrow, rain continues. 10 to 20 millimeters is expected, and the high will be 11. Overnight, a low of 7. Friday, it is going to stay cloudy, a high of 16. Saturday does improve to sun and cloud with a high of 20 degrees. 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

we're going to qualify someone to win with your Alberta Jeep dealers. You've got less than a month to get entered for Duck Duck Jeep. We've got a $55,000 Jeep that we're giving away in daily qualifications.

0: away on the Drive Home Show. Candace Johnson with you. We're giving away a Jeep at the end of the summer. And would you look at that? We're only a few weeks away. I told my kiddo yesterday that he's like 3 weeks away from going back to school, and he almost cried. I felt bad. I thought he'd be excited, but he's like, Mom, where did the summer go? I'm like, I hear you, buddy. Anyway, let's head to the phone lines and chat with today's qualifier.
1: Hello.
0: Hi, who's this?
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0: Desiree, it's Candace calling from the radio station. How you doing?
1: Oh, I'm doing much better now that you're calling me.
0: Well, I tried to make your day a little bit better. I've got good news for you.
1: And?
0: You texted in the word Jeep this morning, and you are officially qualified to win with your Alberta Jeep dealers.
1: Oh, wonderful. Great. Thank you.
0: You're so welcome. And this isn't the first time you've texted in the word Jeep. You've also texted in Keep on three different occasions.
1: Yeah, well, K and J are kind of beside each other.
0: All good, honey. You got yourself a qualification for the Jeep, and we've got a pair of tickets for Callaway Park for you.
1: Oh, wonderful. Thank you.
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3: Another cloudy day here in Airdrie, and the major routes are fairly busy. Main Street at the intersections with Yankee Valley Boulevard and Veterans Boulevard are fairly congested. If you do see or hear anything that might be causing a little bit of a longer delay, please do give me a call or send me a text at 403-212-1061.
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12: 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Weather-wise, showers tonight and a risk of a thunderstorm, 5 to 10 millimeters of rain is possible. It'll be a low of 9. Tomorrow, more rain, a high of 11. We could see anywhere from 10 to 20 millimeters of the wet stuff. Friday, cloudy and 16. Saturday, sun and cloud and a high of 20. Get the latest forecast at your fingertips. 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

in the way we touch on the Drive Home Show. Apparently, Shaboozy was like floating on a lake near a wedding. And the people at the wedding were like, hey, are you Shaboozy? And he was like, happy wedding day from the water. Here's good news on the Drive Home Show.

0: Drive Home Show. Tomorrow night might be a good night for a drive-in movie. Hopefully the rain will subside. Winsport is having their first ever drive-in movie theater, and they're showing a movie that was shot right there at Canada Olympic Park.
1: It's a beautiful afternoon in Calgary. And there is a lot more coming up.
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3: 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Oh, thanks, coach.
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0: Well, if you haven't seen Cool Runnings, I don't know what you're waiting for. But yeah, that's the movie they're showing tomorrow night at Winsport at Canada Olympic Park. It's based on the Jamaican bobsled team from the 88 Olympics in Calgary. It's a great movie and so fitting for their first ever drive-in movie night at Winsport.
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6: Those traveling on the QE2 in between Airdrie and Calgary, you definitely can expect some delays northbound and southbound as we are in the heart of rush hour. So things are slow going like they usually are for this time of day. 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
2: 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Weather-wise, showers tonight and a thunderstorm risk, a low of 9. Tomorrow, rainy, 10 to 20 millimeters of rain is possible and a high of 11. Friday, cloudy and 16. Saturday, it does improve. It's sunny and a high of 20. Stay ahead of the storm and stream us on demand. 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
2: 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Miracle Treat Day returns tomorrow, and all three Airdrie Dairy Queen locations are taking part. Net proceeds from every blizzard sold at participating locations will support Alberta Children's Hospital Foundation. The day comes as 14-year-old Airdrie resident June Rossler shares her recovery story after treatment for a rare cancer. June underwent an 11-hour operation after being diagnosed with synovial sarcoma in her left foot. Arlen Gunderson, Dairy Queen Canada's business consultant for Central Alberta, says the local support stands out.
3: And I am an Airdrie resident. I do live in Airdrie as well. It just makes me very happy and proud that they came out to support this.
2: The Airdrie stores raised a combined $16,000 for Alberta Children's Hospital last year. A Calgary man wanted on 11 warrants in an organized crime investigation has been located. Calgary police say 45-year-old Christopher Hayward had been wanted in connection with an investigation that included searches in Delacour and Rocky View County. CPS said the 11th-month investigation resulted in 8 people being charged. Police also reported seizing 18 firearms and drugs valued at over $58,000. Hayward is charged with offenses including breaching a firearms prohibition, possession of a controlled substance for the purpose of trafficking, and impersonation to gain advantage. Mountain View County has lifted its fire restriction. The county says recent precipitation and a decrease in fire risk prompted the change yesterday. Fire permits are still required year-round in Mountain View County. There are currently no fire restrictions in Airdrie. Rocky View County and Calgary did remain under fire advisories yesterday, while Banff National Park remains under a fire ban. And a mountain goat had to be relocated after spending 2 days on a deck near Cochrane. Alberta Fish and Wildlife Enforcement says officers responded after the animal refused to leave. The goat was described as aggressive. Officers tranquilized it and safely relocated it back into the mountains. Fish and Wildlife says calls like that likely happen once in an officer's career. Tired of searching for news? Get it delivered. Sign up for the daily news on discoverairdrie.com and enjoy local updates right in your email. Nationally, in other news, nearly 60,000 people have signed a petition calling for U.S. Ambassador Pete Hoekstra to be expelled from Canada. The petition was launched by a Calgary woman and is expected to be presented in Parliament this fall. In the neighboring province of BC, officials say evacuation orders around Summerland cannot be lifted until the Bald Range wildfire is better controlled. Temporary access permits are being triaged, with utility crews getting priority where it's safe. And the Los Angeles Lakers are reportedly being sold for $12.5 billion. The sale still needs approval from the NBA's Board of Governors. If approved, it would set a new record for a U.S. professional sports team.
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4: The Toronto Blue Jays are looking for their third win in a row today against the Boston Red Sox. They won yesterday 5-3. The Calgary Stampeders are back on the field tomorrow looking for a win against the BC Lions. Kickoff is set for 7 p.m. at McMahon Stadium. Airdrie area athletes are chasing medals and memories at the Special Olympics Canada Summer Games in Medicine Hat. Airdrie's Chelsea Adams is competing in athletics, while Irokana swimmer Emma Ball and Carstairs swimmer Sarah Schmick both listed Airdrie as their local affiliation. Adam is entered in the 100-meter, 200-meter, shot put, and standing long jump. Ball and Schmick are competing in several swimming events. The games open Tuesday and run through Saturday.
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2: Showers continue tonight with a thunderstorm risk this evening. Anywhere from 5 to 10 millimeters of rain is possible. The low will be 9. Tomorrow stays wet. 10 to 20 more millimeters of rain is expected, and it will be a cool high of 11 degrees. Showers continue overnight, and then it's a low of 7. Friday, cloudy and 16 before the sun returns Saturday with a high of 20. Stay weather ready and stream us anytime and anywhere. 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

cups of coffee. It's Jamie Fine, Cups of Coffee on the Drive Home Show. Coming up, what's happening in entertainment? There's apparently trouble in paradise. Taylor Swift, Travis Kelce, they've hit a marital bump. Got details. After Benson Boone, here's The Time of My Life on the Drive Home Show.

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2: We have some major congestion northbound on the QE2 by Cross Iron Mills Mall and near the Balzac Overpass, so you definitely can expect some delays if you are traveling back to Airdrie on that major route. Here in the city, things are fairly busy like they usually are for this time of day. If you do see or hear anything, please do give me a call or send me a text at 403-212-1061.
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13: 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Weather-wise, showers tonight and a risk of a thunderstorm. 5 to 10 millimeters of rain is possible. It'll be a low of 9. Tomorrow, more rain, a high of 11. We could see anywhere from 10 to 20 millimeters of the wet stuff. Friday, cloudy and 16. Saturday, sun and cloud, and a high of 20. Get the latest forecast at your fingertips. 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

0: It's Alexander Stewart, his problem instead on The Drive Home Show. It's Candace Johnson with you. Have you seen these viral videos on social media with this like smoke ring, or maybe it's like a cloud ring over Cochrane and Canmore? Well, I Googled it and Google says that it's a fenticular cloud. I don't really know if that's true, so I thought I'd reach out to Calgary meteorologist Kevin Stanfield. Kevin, what was that weird smoke or cloud ring that was hovering over Cochrane and Canmore this week?
1: Leaning more toward what's called a hole punch cloud, or a fall streak hole. So you get this big sheet of cloud, tiny water droplets, that's what they all are. Some of them suddenly freeze up, though. Maybe sometimes an airplane passes through that area and the ice grows heavy and starts to fall from way above, and that can leave a round opening in the cloud layer.
0: Oh.
1: So occasionally you end up with that, and then, of course, if the sun's at the right angle, you get these beautiful shadows, and all of a sudden it looks like something from outer space is spying on us.
0: Okay, cool. So it wasn't a UFO. Not that anyone really believed it was, but it did look pretty creepy.
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3: The congestion has also now picked up southbound on the QE2 for those driving from Airdrie to Calgary, so you can expect some delays over there as well. Northbound is still just as busy. If you do see or hear anything, please do give me a call or send me a text at 403-212-1061.
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16: 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Weather-wise, showers tonight and a thunderstorm risk, a low of 9. Tomorrow, rainy, 10 to 20 millimeters of rain is possible and a high of 11. Friday, cloudy and 16. Saturday, it does improve. It's sunny and a high of 20. Stay ahead of the storm and stream us on demand. 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
10: Victorian slang, this sounds modern, really. 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Like, butter upon bacon means you're extra or you're doing too much. Not upon, though. Nobody's using upon anymore. Butter upon bacon. You're butter on bacon. Look at this guy over here. Butter on bacon. He's extra. He's doing too much. And then the other one I think could make a comeback is keep your hair on. In an era where they were wearing wigs, this makes sense. Now, just hilarious. Keep your hair on. Calm down. Look at this guy over here. He's butter on bacon. Keep your hair on, pal.
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